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The Knight Foundation believes an informed citizenry is essential for representative democracy to function effectively. 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